0: everyone had been removed from their units to protect them from the dangerous smoke that might have been filling the building.
1: 65 people have been arrested in clashes between far-right and pro-Palestinian protesters in London. More than 4,000 police officers have been deployed to manage the crowd of tens of thousands, with concerns it could be increasing anti-Jewish sentiment in the country. But this demonstrator has told Sky News that that couldn't be further from the truth.
2: Hundreds, if not thousands, of Jewish speakers. That has been the case on every single demonstration that we've organised. Today there are multiple Jewish speakers, including an 88-year-old Holocaust survivor.
1: Also making news, 8 people have been injured after a car ploughed through a crowd of people in the northern Italian city of Modena. And Australia's Delta Goodrum has finished in 4th place at the Eurovision Grand Final in Vienna following a spectacular performance of her ballad Eclipse.
3: I'm Toby Goff with your sports headlines. A potentially season-ending injury for Taylan May has compounded the Tigers' heavy loss to the Seagulls. The strike centre was forced off Suncorp Stadium, clutching his shoulder during his side's 46-18 defeat. In last night's other clashes, the Eels fell to the Storm 34-8. North Queensland held on for the win against Sydney 18 points to 12. And Cameron Smith is the leading Aussie after round 3 of the PGA Championship. He's 2-under for 68, 4 shots off the pace.
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5: The sun is trying to put in a good showing today. It was gloomy earlier this morning, but it's not too bad in most places across the coast. Yet, the Weather Bureau is still saying a 90% chance of rain today. So somewhere, sometime on the Sunshine Coast, it's going to be wet. A forecast top of 24, and we're just 1 degree shy of that at the moment. The forecast for Monday and Tuesday, a bit ordinary, up to 20 mils tomorrow and up to 25 on Tuesday. That's an inch in the old language. Wednesday, Thursday, Friday are going to be sunny, but guess what? The rain is coming back for next weekend.

Oh, two big songs to kick us off in the 10 o'clock hour. That was Chris Farlow, Out of Time from 1966. And first up, Phil Collins. He missed again. It's 10 past 10. More of the best music on the Sunshine Coast radio station, 104.9 Sunshine FM.

0: The very cool Jack Johnson and a song about good people. It's almost a quarter past 10. Good morning, Chris Wordsworth with you this morning. Coming up a little later, I'm going to be playing a brand new song from Jack Johnson. It literally has just been released. It's from the soundtrack of a documentary about his life. He started out as a surfer in Hawaii, then got into filmmaking, and then got into making music and becoming a global sensation. That's a little later this morning on 104.9 Sunshine FM.
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0: Art for Art's Sake, 10cc. The 70s were so big for 10cc. In Australia, it all kicked off for them in 1973 with Rubber Bullets that made it to number three. Things went a little bit quiet for a while, but boy, did they come back in 1975 with I'm Not In Love, that global smash. And it was followed by the song we just played, Art for Art's Sake. Before that, Verdell Smith, Tar and Cement, and first up, Anita Ward. She's ringing my bell, which is a little bit forward because, Anita, we haven't even been formally introduced yet.
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0: Mondo Rock with Cool World, released in 1981. And before that, Pete Murray, Opportunity. It's 22 to 11. Change of pace now on your Sunday morning with something special about life, love and loss. 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

0: Yeah, the best things in life are free. The bad things, well, they cost a little bit extra. Janet Jackson teaming up with Luther Vandross. What a career that guy had. 11 certified platinum albums in a row, which means he sold more than 25 million records worldwide. That really is something. Before Janet and Luther, we played Charles and Eddie with Would I Lie to You? Absolutely not, especially about the news, because that's coming up in 10 minutes.
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Yes, indeed, the world ain't right without you, babe. Gino Vannelli from 1978, and I just want to stop. Nice song. Before that, Baby Baby by Amy Grant. The news is next at 11 o'clock to get us there. One of the best songs of all time from one of the best singers of all time. This is Mr. Frankie Valli, and I can't take my eyes off you on the Sunshine Coast radio station, 104.9 Sunshine FM. Yeah.

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1: Good morning, I'm Donna Sirimana. Australia's Delta Goodrum has wrapped up a show-stopping performance at this year's Eurovision Grand Final. The pop star wowed the stadium crowd with her top-rated power ballad, Eclipse. Vote counting is continuing in Vienna as the nations rounding out the finals lineup take to the stage. This Delta fan flew to Vienna for this year's event. He's told Nine, Australia's chances are the highest they've been ever.
2: I've always said, and you can ask my friends, my family this, I'm like, if Delta ever represents Australia for Eurovision, that's the year that we're going to win and take it home.
1: The Labor Party is clinging to a thin lead in the Stafford by-election in Queensland following a major surge from the Coalition. While the LNP's Fiona Hammond secured 40% of the primary vote, a strong flow of Greens preferences has pushed Labor's Luke Richmond ahead. As counting continues, electoral officials say the final result is still too close to call. More than 4,000 police officers have been deployed in London to manage rival mass protests by the far right and pro-Palestinian groups. 65 arrests were made across the city with concerns the pro-Palestinian rallies could be increasing anti-Semitic sentiment in the UK. These protesters telling Sky News that is not the case.
3: There is no anti-Semitic undercurrent to this march. There are no anti-Semitic undercurrents. There are a very large number of Jewish people on this march.
1: A man has died following a shark attack off Western Australia's Rottnest Island. The 38-year-old was in the water at Horseshoe Reef yesterday when he was bitten by what's believed to be a great white shark. He was rushed to the island's shore by boat but couldn't be revived. Australia's peak medical body is urging the communications watchdog to rein in alcohol advertising on TV. The Australian Medical Association argues the current free TV code is failing by allowing advertising during sport on weekends when rates of alcohol-related harm peak. AMA President Dr. Danielle McMullen says change is desperately needed.
4: What we need to see is a reduced number of hours where alcohol advertising is permitted, removing the exemptions for sport.
1: And pressure is mounting on gaming giant Roblox after an Australian study exposed widespread predatory gambling mechanics targeting children.
5: I'm Toby Goff with your sports headlines. Hamole Olakau'atu has all but cemented his state of origin selection for the Blues. The Seagulls four destroyed the Tigers during his side's 46-18 win at Magic Round in last night's other class. The Eels fell to the Storm 34-8. North Queensland holding on for the win against Sydney 18 points to 12. And Ukraine's Alina Svitolina has claimed her third Italian Open title, beating world number 3 Coco Gauff in a three-set final 6-4, 6-7, 6-2.
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6: It has been a mixed bag across the Sunshine Coast and hinterland today, especially this morning. The Bureau is sticking to its guns, saying a 90% chance of rain somewhere on the coast today. We have hit our forecast top of 24 degrees. Tomorrow, 24 again, but up to 20 mils of rain and 25 mils of rain on Tuesday. So another few days of wet weather. The brighter news is that Wednesday, Thursday and Friday, it's going to be fine and sunny.

Eric Clapton reckons he can't stand it. You're being too hard on yourself, Eric. It's a great song, truly. Kicking us off this hour, we had the classic hit from Fleetwood Mac, Dreams. It's 12 past 11. Good morning. This is Chris Wordsworth. Earlier this morning, I mentioned I have a brand new song that has literally just been released to radio stations in Australia. It's by Jack Johnson and comes from a documentary about Jack's life called Surf, Film, Music. It tracks his evolution from being a surfer in Hawaii to making films about surfing in Hawaii to becoming a global sensation with his music. And here, for the first time on the Sunshine Coast, is the new song by Jack Johnson, Hold On to the Light, on 104.9 Sunshine FM.

0: Yeah, Chain of Fools by The Commitments from the 1991 movie called The Commitments about a band called The Commitments. It's 18 past 11 and this is Sunshine FM.
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5: 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The 2026 National Rally is being held at Nambour Showgrounds from the 18th to the 23rd of May. 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

0: Good to hear that again. Wang Chung from 1983 with Dance Hall Days. Their other big hit was Everybody Have Fun Tonight. They were formed as a new wave band back in 1980 in London. Their name, Wang Chung, it means yellow bell in English and is the first note in the Chinese classical music scale. There you go. We don't just play the best music on the Sunshine Coast. We help you win at trivia as well.
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long march from cadets. The 6th Battalion was the next to tour, and it was me who drew the card. We did Canungra, Shoalwater, before we left.

Oh, that's a cool way to spend your Sunday morning with Al Jarreau and a song simply called Morning. And before that, we had the classic Aussie hit by Redgum, I Was Only 19. It's 20 to 12, all the news coming up at midday, as well as music by Madonna, The Carpenters, and this biggie from Melissa Manchester from 1978 on 104.9 Sunshine FM.

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It was actually considered Tom Jones' first country music hit. It spent 10 weeks in the charts in 1977. Tommy Jones and Say You'll Stay Until Tomorrow. We have all the national news next at midday. To get us there, here's Hall & Oates. She's gone. 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
1: Hello, I'm Donna Sirimana. The Prime Minister is facing voter backlash over major tax policy reversals handed down in last week's budget. 83% of voters surveyed by News Corp believe Anthony Albanese broke an election promise not to alter negative gearing and capital gains tax rules. The widespread public anger has triggered a sharp drop in overall trust for federal Labor. A Qantas flight from Melbourne to Dallas has had to be diverted because of an unruly passenger. Brian Wilson reports he faces charges and a lifetime flight ban.
2: QF21 was en route from Melbourne to Dallas, Texas, when halfway across the Pacific, a man allegedly became disruptive and aggressive. Several passengers assisted the crew restrain the person, who it's alleged also bit a crew member during the incident. The Boeing 787 diverted to Papeete in Tahiti, where authorities boarded the aircraft. The flight later continued the journey on to the USA. Brian Wilson reporting.
1: At least 8 people are dead and dozens more injured after a Chinese freight train smashed into a public bus in Bangkok. Initial reports suggest the bus became trapped on the tracks during heavy traffic, leaving the oncoming train unable to stop in time. Delta Goodrum has delivered a powerhouse performance for Australia at the Eurovision Grand Final in Vienna. Taking the stage 8th in the lineup, the pop star stunned the stadium audience with a dramatic rendition of her power ballad Eclipse. Votes are now being tallied across Europe as the remaining finalists wrap up the Global Song Contest. These fans keenly awaiting the results.
3: We're very nervous.
4: Oh, we're waiting for it. The anticipation is killing us. Sky Delta!
3: Got to be in with a good chance, haven't we? I mean, it's been 10 years we've been in the competition. This has got to be our year, really, with Delta.
1: More than 4,000 police officers have been deployed in London to manage rival mass protests by the far-right and pro-Palestinian groups. 65 arrests were made across the city, with concerns the pro-Palestinian rallies could be increasing anti-Semitic sentiment in the UK. And 7 more Australian women who have been identified as ISIS brides and their 14 children are expected to return from a Syrian detainment camp this year.
5: I'm Toby Goff with your sports headlines. Hamole Oluquatu has all but cemented his state of origin selection for the Blues. The Seagulls forward destroyed the Tigers during his side's 46-18 win at Magic Round. In last night's other clashes, the Eels fell to the Storm 34-8. North Queensland holding on for the win against Sydney 18-12. And Ukraine's Alina Svitolina has claimed her third Italian Open title, beating world number 3 Coco Gauff in a 3-set final 6-4, 6-7, 6-2.
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6: We still haven't hit our forecast top of 24, 1 degree below that on the Sunshine Coast at the moment. A patchy rain on and off through the day, but quite a bit more rain coming on Monday and Tuesday. Wednesday, though, is going to be fine.

Nice song called Wonderful Life by an English singer called Black. His real name is Colin Verncombe. We kicked off the hour with the husband and wife team of the Stalin Vocal Band, and their song was considered quite risque when it was released 50 years ago because it was all about a little bit of afternoon delight. Good afternoon. It's 11 past 12. Three more great songs coming up, and we'll start with this one from 1985. It's a big hit for Stevie Wonder, Part-Time Lover on 104.9 Sunshine FM.

0: My goodness, she could pump it out, couldn't she? Laura Branigan with the power ballad, The Power of Love. And before Laura, we had Ritzy with their one hit called Too Much Fandango. It's 24 past 12 on Sunshine FM.
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5: Antonio Vivaldi will come vividly to life in Nusa Corral's Viva Vivaldi concert. The concert is on the 22nd and 23rd of May at the J Noosa Junction. 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Under the baton of Kim Kirkman, Noosa Corral, with professional soloists, will present the Gloria along with other choral pieces. 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

0: bit of crossover country there. Faith Hill with If My Heart Had Wings. Before that, two great Aussie bands, Old 55 on the Prowl and The Cruel Sea with Waste Your Time. It's 25 to 1.
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0: Three great songs in a row. Denny Hines, It's All Right. Brian Adams, Everything I Do It For You. And first up, Bruce Hornsby and the Range with Every Little Kiss. It's 10 to 1 when we come back. More great Aussie music with Helen Reddy and Dragon.
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Alan Reddy keeps on singing, and before that, Dragon with Get That Jive at 3-1. The news is next to get us there. Split Ends, keeping one step ahead on the Sunshine Coast radio station, 104.9 Sunshine FM.

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1: Hello, I'm Jacob Hitalo. It's been revealed remaining ISIS-linked Australian women returning from Syria will not be forced into de-radicalisation programs if they escape criminal charges. Four of the so-called ISIS brides returned to Australia this month, three of whom were charged with serious offences, while one was released without restriction. Nationals MP David Littleproud says Australia does not owe them anything.
2: Why are we in any hurry to bring them back at all? We can impose what we call a temporary exclusion order that keeps them out for 2 years. We're prepared to go further and longer than that if necessary.
1: A man's been charged with murder after a fatal assault on the outskirts of Bundaberg. Toby Goff reports.
3: Police have upgraded charges against a 33-year-old Bundaberg North man following the death of a local resident on Friday. Emergency crews were called to a Moore Park property just before 8 p.m. where they found a 42-year-old man unresponsive with severe injuries. He died at the scene. Detectives arrested the younger man nearby and he's now been charged with one count of murder following a weekend of investigations. He's been refused bail and will face court tomorrow. Toby Goff reporting.
1: Fire has torn through the car park of a unit complex in Sydney's west. Emergency crews were called to reports of a blaze had sparked in the car park of the building in Parramatta at 3 o'clock this morning. Fire and Rescue Superintendent Greg Wright says all occupants were brought to safety in time.
4: Firefighters conducted a search to ensure everyone had been removed from their units to protect them from the dangerous smoke that might have been filling the building.
1: The blaze has been contained and it is being treated as suspicious. 65 people have been arrested in clashes between far-right and pro-Palestinian protesters in London. More than 4,000 police officers have been deployed to manage the crowd of tens of thousands, with concerns it could be increasing anti-Jewish sentiment in the country. But this demonstrator has told Sky News that couldn't be further from the truth.
5: Hundreds, if not thousands, of Jewish speakers. That has been the case on every single demonstration that we've organised. Today there are multiple Jewish speakers, including an 88-year-old Holocaust survivor.
1: And Australia's Delta Goodrem has finished in fourth place at the Eurovision Grand Final in Vienna following a spectacular performance of her ballad Eclipse. Bulgaria claimed its first ever Eurovision victory with Dara's track Bangaranga, while Israel and Romania rounded out the top three ahead of Australia. Checking sport, a potentially season-ending injury to Tylan May has compounded the Tigers' heavy loss to the Sea Eagles. The strike centre was forced off Suncorp Stadium, clutching his shoulder during his side's 46-18 defeat. The Eels fell to the Storm 34-8. North Queensland held on for the win against Sydney, 18 points to 12. And Cameron Smith is the leading Aussie after round three of the PGA Championship. He's 2 under for 68, 4 shots off the pace. You're up to date. I'm Jacob Pitalo.
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6: Bit of sun, bit of rain, bit hard to make plans for doing stuff outdoors. That's what it really means. We've hit our top of 24 for today. More rain on the way tomorrow, heavier still on Tuesday. But the good news is Wednesday, it's going to be a nice, bright, sunny day.

The Everly Brothers with their classic hit from 1960. First up this hour, the Supremes as well with Reflections. It's 1:08. 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

0: Yep. 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Not now, not anytime. Gloria Estefan. And before that, John Blanchfield, the son of a simple man. First up in that bracket of three great songs, Lynn Randall with Ciao Baby, Copya. It's 19 past one on Sunshine FM.
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1: Yes, All Shook Up by Elvis Presley. It came out in 1957, and it was the same year that network television in America banned his dancing because they said all that hip movement was too provocative and it would corrupt the young ones. Can you imagine what they would make of things now, 70 years later? They would be beside themselves. Before that, before Elvis, we played two great Aussie bands, Shepherd with Geronimo and the La-Di-Das, Gonna See My Baby Tonight. 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

0: When Paper Lace released that song in 1974, in America, they copped a bit of flack because they were accused of writing a protest song about the Vietnam War. It was actually thought to be about the American Civil War, which happened a century and a half earlier, so their critics were just a tad out. Before Paper Lace, a nice song from Donovan called Catch the Wind, and first up, Aqua, Turn Back Time. 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

Yes, the sound of the surf with the Beach Boys and Breakaway. And before the Beach Boys, Jeff St. John, an Aussie who could really belt out a tune, and his song A Fool in Love from 1977. It's just gone 2:45. We have all the news for you at 2 o'clock, followed by the fabulous Noddy, who is going to take you through the rest of your Sunday afternoon. Coming up, great music from Neil Diamond, Michael Bublé, and the sensational Linda Ronstadt, taking just one look on Sunshine FM.

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1: Hello, I'm Jacob Pittelow. The Prime Minister has publicly commended Delta Goodrum for her top five finish at the 70th Eurovision Song Contest. The praise caps off a wave of national support for Goodrum, whose powerhouse ballad Eclipse broke Australia's recent non-qualification streak in spectacular fashion. Anthony Albanese says the pop icon has cemented herself as a national star.
2: We're all cheering on, watching the coverage as the votes rolled in, and Delta Goodrum, I think, is someone who can be very, very proud.
1: ISIS-linked Australian women who returned to Australia this month may not need to undertake de-radicalisation programs. The women arrived from Syria and won't be expected to undergo the courses if they avoid criminal charges. Four of the so-called ISIS brides returned to Australia this month, three of whom were charged with serious offences, while one was released without restriction. A new study has warned millions of young children are being systematically scammed on internet gaming platform Roblox. Toby Goff explains.
3: University of Sydney researchers say the global gaming juggernaut is exposing children as young as six to predatory gambling-like practices. The study found 14 out of 15 games on the platform use tactics like fake countdown timers and misleading virtual currencies to trick kids into spending real money. Experts warn the design exploits legal loopholes because players can't cash out their winnings, effectively normalising gambling for minors. The federal government has put Roblox on notice while regulators consider introducing strict mandatory age classifications for online social games. Toby Goff reporting.
1: New South Wales property owners could face a new annual levy of up to $623 to fund the state's emergency services. A Treasury paper has outlined plans to scrap the existing insurance-based tax, which currently inflates premiums by up to 34%, in favour of a tiered land value tax. An unruly passenger has allegedly bitten a flight attendant on a flight to the United States. The Qantas flight from Melbourne to Dallas was forced to divert to Tahiti to drop off the man. Local police are investigating, while the man has been banned from all Qantas flights. And rogue robot taxis have taken over suburban streets in America. Dozens upon dozens of AI driverless cars have been circling the quiet streets of Atlanta for hours with no one on board. Checking sport, Brisbane continues to bring the magic in the NRL with the Gold Coast Titans up against the Knights this hour. They'll be followed by the Warriors up against the Broncos before the Panthers battle the struggling Dragons. Heading north has been good for the Storm, going back-to-back for the first time since the start of the season with a 38-4 victory over the Eels at Suncorp Stadium. And in the Italian Open, hometown hero Jannik Sinner is through to the final after beating world number 7 Daniil Medvedev. You're up to date. I'm Jacob Pittelow.
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4: And on our Sunday afternoon, well, it's going to get to 24 degrees. It's going to be partly cloudy. There is high chance of showers. We will experience some light winds. And the UV index is predicted to reach 5, which is moderate.

Good afternoon. This is Noddy, and thank you for joining me. And what a great way to kick off our show. Undercover Angel from Alan O'Day. That was released in 1977. And just then, Suzanne Ray from 71 LA International Airport. And if you are traveling down to the airport and taking off overseas, well, congratulations. Let's continue the great music here at Sunshine FM from 1964. The Kinks, You've Really Got Me.

0: Yes, I'm ready. Are you ready? That was Terry Stoccato and Casey. He was in the Casey and the Sunshine Band. Before that, we had Hot Chili Peppers, Snow. Well, I don't think we're going to get that. And kicking off that triple play, You've Really Got Me from the Kinks. Well, You've Really Got Me for the rest of your Sunday afternoon. Coming up very shortly, I Can See Clearly Now from Hot House Flowers.
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0: 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How good was that? ABBA and Voulez-Vous. 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Before that, we had Boys in Town from the Divinyls and I Can See Clearly Now from Hot House Flowers. 104.9 Sunshine FM.
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0: Listening to the great music from 104.9 Sunshine FM on your Sunday afternoon. How good was that from Aretha Franklin? That was released in 1968. You Make Me Feel Like a Natural Woman. Before that, Billy Joel, Moving Out, Anthony's Song, and kicking off that triple play, Human Nature with Wishes. 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

0: Keep on Rockin' Me from the Steve Miller Band. And before that, we had the Spice Girls, Say You'll Be There. Coming up on the hour is going to be news, sports and weather. And to take us there, one of my favourite Eagles songs, and I hope it's yours too, On a Dark Desert Highway with Cool Wind in My Hair.
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1: Hello, I'm Jacob Pittelow. One of the country's most mysterious cold cases has been reopened. Two armour guard officers and a bystander were shot in an armed robbery where a large amount of cash was stolen. Whoever opened fire at Melbourne's Chadstone shopping centre has been on the run for over three decades. Detective Inspector Adam Tilley says they need some more help.
2: We believe that there's someone out there who has information in relation to this incident and who was involved.
1: Tributes are flowing for a 38-year-old man who was killed in a shark attack off Rottnest Island. Police say he was in the water at Horseshoe Reef when he was attacked by what's believed to be a 4-metre shark. Despite efforts by paramedics to revive the man, he couldn't be saved. Jared Young was at the popular tourist spot when the attack happened.
3: Emergency services were down there. A couple of guys, I think, were in, you know, the wetsuits or whatever. I don't know if it was a spearfishing or something like that, I can only assume, but it was just like, I think everyone was sort of saying it was a shark attack.
1: Australia's property market is under the microscope, with this weekend's auctions seen as the first test of buyer sentiment following the government's planned taxation overhaul. Sydney's market cooled over the weekend, with Melbourne proving to be the best performing capital. Taiwan has reasserted its independence after US President Donald Trump warned the island against breaking away from China. Nine's US correspondent Reid Butler.
4: A spokesperson for the Taiwanese president has said it is self-evident that Taiwan already is a sovereign, independent, democratic country, but added it is committed to maintaining the status quo with China, which is Taiwan neither declares independence or unites with China. It's a delicate balancing act. Donald Trump and his Chinese counterpart spoke extensively about the island during the summit in Beijing. We know China has escalated military drills in recent years and tensions are growing in the region. Trump, he's off golfing today. He's back on home soil, but he will soon decide whether to approve a $14 billion package of weapons to be sold to Taiwan. The US president has described the deal as a bargaining chip with China, raising questions about the reliability of ongoing US support for Taiwan. Reid Butler, Los Angeles.
1: And it wasn't to be for Delta Goodrum, taking fourth place in this year's Eurovision Song Contest. Bulgaria claimed its first ever win in the musical spectacular, followed by Israel and Romania. Checking sport, Magic Round is in its final day with the Titans up against the Knights at Suncorp Stadium. Once that wraps, the Warriors and the Broncos take to the field. The evening comes to a close with the Red V hoping to change their fortunes against the ladder-leading Panthers. In the Italian Open, Jannik Sinner is through to the final after beating world number 7 Daniil Medvedev, and Cameron Smith is the leading Aussie after round 3 of the PGA Championship, 2-under for 68, 4 shots off the pace. And you're up to date. I'm Jacob Pittelow.
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5: On this Sunday afternoon, we're going to get to 24 degrees, I think. It's going to remain partly cloudy, high chance of showers and light winds. And for tomorrow, Monday, down to 18, up to 25, cloudy, very high chance of showers and light winds. Looks like the rain's coming back next week.

Simon and Garfunkel, I Am a Rock, and kicking off the hour, Peace Train from Cat Stevens. Now, I'm going to tell you once, and that's all I'm going to tell you. You'll never get to heaven if you break my heart. Here's the Stylistics, 104.9 Sunshine FM.

0: great music kick coming to you from 104.9 Sunshine FM. Like that double shot there, how good was that? Just then, Harley and Rose from the Black Sorrows. And kicking it off, You'll Never Get to Heaven If You Break My Heart from the Stylistics. The Stylistics. Cool. I left my teeth in there for a minute. Coming up very shortly, we've got Pseudo Echo, who are going to take us to Funky Town on the Sunshine Coast radio station, 104.9 Sunshine FM, and Sunday afternoons with Noddy.
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0: Yeah, you've got to be crazy. Ice House, how good was that for an Aussie band? Before that, we had Paul Young, Wherever I Lay My Hat. Well, that's my home. Peachy from Missy Higgins. And kicking off that four in a row, Pseudo Echo took us to Funky Town on the Sunshine Coast radio station, 104.9 Sunshine FM.
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0: 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Like that four in a row there. I kicked it off with Sophie B. Hawkins. Damn, I wish I was your lover. Then Renee Geyer, she's heading in the right direction. Lodi from Creedence Clearwater Revival, and we finished it off just then with Sweet Home Alabama from 1974, Lynyrd Skynyrd. 104.9 Sunshine FM.
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0: Finishing off that hour, we had a couple of 60s songs. I kicked it off with Roy Orbison, Breaking Up Is Hard to Do. And just then, Mama Cass, Elliot, Move In, A Little Closer, Baby. Coming up on the hour is going to be news, sports and weather. And to take us there, a disco song from 1975, released by Penny McLean. It's called Lady Bump. Get your dancing shoes on, 104.9 Sunshine FM.
1: Hey, I'm glad you came in here tonight. I'm so itching to dance, I can't stand it. And I was counting on dancing with you.

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1: Hello, I'm Jacob Pittelow. The Prime Minister is defending his government's budget in the face of polling that shows Australians think Labor lied about changes to negative gearing and capital gains tax. Opposition leader Angus Taylor announced his own plans to end bracket creep in his budget reply if the Coalition returns to government in 2028. Anthony Albanese.

0: Albanese says he's supporting Australians right now.
1: We've got tax cuts on July 1, and next year we'll have another tax cut on July 1, and we'll have as well our WATO, our Working Australian Tax Offset, of $250, which will be permanent. Now, there's an enormous black hole in the coalition costings.
0: A fifth man has been charged as part of an ongoing investigation into the alleged access and distribution of ISIS propaganda online. Carolee Katsimbanis reports.
2: The 25-year-old from Meadow Heights in Melbourne's northern suburbs was arrested as he arrived at Melbourne's international airport on a flight from Malaysia on Saturday morning. Border Force allegedly found ISIS-inspired violent extremist material on his phone, which carries a maximum penalty of 5 years jail. He's appeared in court but has been remanded in custody to reappear in August. His arrest comes after four other Victorian men were charged last week on the same charges. Carolee Katsimbanis, Melbourne.
0: Police suspect a man may have met with foul play after his body was discovered at the bottom of a unit complex. The 44-year-old could not be brought back to life after falling several metres. Officers have been told shouting was heard before the fall, and a crime scene has now been declared at the Castle Hill unit in Sydney's northwest. The World Health Organization has just declared an emergency of international concern about an Ebola outbreak in Africa. More than 87 people have been killed by the disease in Congo and surrounding countries. World Health Organization's chief doctor says WHO experts are now on the ground.
3: Working side by side with DRC health authorities to respond to and contain the outbreak.
0: Also making news, an invasive beetle that has already devastated thousands of trees in Perth could wipe out nearly half of the tree canopy across Sydney, Melbourne and Brisbane. And robot taxis have gone rogue, taking over suburban streets in the United States. Dozens upon dozens of the driverless Waymo vehicles have been filmed circling quiet streets in Atlanta without passengers, leading to complaints from local residents. Checking your Sunday sport, Magic Round festivities continue in Brisbane with Warriors fans taking to Caxton Street ahead of their clash with hometown Broncos. In the first of today's games, the Knights are victors on top of the Titans. Later, the Panthers will take on the Red V. Eyes are on selectors at the upcoming State of Origin, with Bulldogs captain Stephen Crichton set to hold on to a spot in the Blues despite his team's five-game losing streak, and MMA icon Ronda Rousey has defeated Gina Carano in her first fight in almost 10 years. That's the latest. I'm Jacob Pittelow.
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5: Well, the rest of our Sunday afternoon is going to remain partly cloudy with high chance of showers. For tomorrow, Monday, down to 18, up to 25, cloudy, very high chance of showers. We'll experience some light winds. And on Tuesday, down to 19, up to 24, cloudy, very high chance of showers. So it looks like the rain is back again this week.

Kicking off the hour, Daydream from The Living Spoonful. And just then, Absent Friends. I don't want to be with nobody but you. Well, I don't want to be with anybody else on this Sunday afternoon because I'm playing some great music for you here at 104.9 Sunshine FM. Like that, like this one now. It Takes Two, Rod Stewart and Tina Turner.

0: from 1999, Britney Spears and Sometimes. And before that, we had Rod Stewart and Tina Turner. What a couple of great artists. It Takes Two. Coming up very shortly, if you want to hitch a ride, well, Vanity Fair are coming up on Sunshine Coast Radio Station 104.9, Sunshine FM.
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8: 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David will focus on Auguste Rodin, one of the heroic figures of art history. The talk will be held on Sunday the 24th of May from 3 to 4pm in Lecture Theatre K1 at the University of the Sunshine Coast.
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Well, we had a variety of music in that four in a row, didn't we? Just then, Love Is Easy from McFly. Before that, Candy Stanton, Young Hearts Run Free. Johnny Farnham was in there, or John Farnham, I should say. That's Freedom. And kicking off that four in a row, Vanity Fair from 1970. We're hitching a ride. If you like the Bee Gees, stay tuned to Sunday Afternoons with Noddy and 104.9 Sunshine FM.

0: More music for your Sunday afternoon with Noddy here on 104.9 Sunshine FM. How good was that? Uncle Cracker, Follow Me. Before that, though, we had Jenny Morris, You've Gonna Get Hurt, Under the Water from Merrill Bainbridge, and the Bee Gees kicked off that four in a row, I've Gotta Get a Message to You. 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
2: The Probus Club of Kurrumundi meets at 9 a.m. on the second Wednesday of each month at the Caloundra Indoor Bowls Club, Burke Street, Golden Beach. 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
1: Hello, I'm Jacob Pittolo. The 38-year-old man killed in a shark attack off Rottnest Island yesterday has been identified. Father of two and spearfisher Stephen Mattaboni was bitten on the lower legs while diving at Horseshoe Reef around a kilometre from the island. Mattaboni was retrieved from the water by his friends and given CPR, but he couldn't be saved. His wife has thanked everyone for their messages and says the family's hearts are broken. Fewer people trust the federal government after changes to capital gains and negative gearing. A freshwater strategy survey reveals the majority of respondents think Anthony Albanese broke a promise. Nearly half of those surveyed also believe they will be worse off in the budget. Service stations in the New South Wales outback and regions are the worst offenders for showing inaccurate prices on the state's fuel check app. Minister for Better Regulation and Fair Trading, Analak Chantavong, says inspectors have issued over 270 fines so far.
2: Motorists across New South Wales, wherever they are, must be able to get the best and the fairest price when it comes to filling up their car.

0: Qantas flight from Melbourne to Dallas has had to be diverted because of an unruly passenger. Brian Wilson reports.
1: QF21 was en route from Melbourne to Dallas, Texas, when halfway across the Pacific, a man allegedly became disruptive and aggressive. Several passengers assisted the crew restrain the person, who it's alleged also bit a crew member during the incident. The Boeing 787 diverted to Papeete in Tahiti, where authorities boarded the aircraft. The flight later continued the journey on to the USA. Brian Wilson reporting.
0: E-bike bandits have caused chaos on the Gold Coast. A group of suspected teens smashing a bus, pelting rocks at it and threatening the passengers. No one has been arrested. The bus driver was taken to hospital as a precaution. Delta Goodrum has finished fourth at the Eurovision Grand Final in Vienna. She was sitting a strong second after the jury vote, but ultimately missed out on a podium finish after the global audience tallies were added. Bulgaria claiming its first ever Eurovision victory. And in other news, the Pope has taken part in a social media trend known as 6-7. It's a trend popular with children where they raise one hand up and the other down at the same time. The pontiff doing the gesture as he greeted children, the kids left a little shocked and very impressed. Checking sport, Newcastle proved too strong for the Titans in Queensland, winning their Magic Round clash 36-12. It was a mixed match for the Knights co-captain Kalyn Ponga with four errors as Maroons coach Billy Slater looks to firm up his origin side. The second of today's games is underway with hometown Broncos and the Warriors on the field at Suncorp Stadium. And later, the Panthers will be looking to extend the Dragons' losing streak. In the MMA, Ronda Rousey has taken out her first fight in almost a decade in record time, winning in 17 seconds.
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3: As we take a look at our weather for tomorrow, Monday, down to 18, up to 25, cloudy, very high chance of showers. On Tuesday, down to 19, up to 24, cloudy, very high chance of showers, light winds. And on Wednesday, down to 15, up to 25, sunny.

Kicking off my final hour, Captain Antoniel, The Way I Want You, and just then, Everlasting Love from The Love Affair. Now, you're going to like this one. It was released in 2002 from Enrico Iglesias. It's called Don't Turn Off the Lights. 104.9 Sunshine FM and Sunday Afternoons with Noddy.

0: 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And that was the Bad Loves with Lost. Before that, did you like the song? I can't even pronounce his name. Enrico Iglesias with Don't Turn Off the Lights. 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

What a great four in a row and mixture of songs and artists we had just then. How good was Air Supply? Two Less Lonely People. Fall at Your Feet from Crowded House. Ah, oh, Queen was in there. It's a Kind of Magic. I like that one. But what about you? And kicking off that four in a row, Diana Ross from 1970. Ain't No Mountain High Enough. 104.9 Sunshine FM. 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

0: As our Sunday afternoon slowly slips away, that was Jimmy Buffett, Come Monday on a Sunday. Before that, though, we had the Rembrandts, I'll Be There For You. And what a beautiful song from Sandy Posey. She is still a single girl from 1966. 104.9 Sunshine FM.
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Call Me Maybe, Carly Rae Jepsen. Coming up on the hour is going to be news and sport. And then we got one whole hour of 60s music in 6 o'clock rock. And then Tony Hennessy and Jules Verry will have the jazz show for you on your Sunday evening. This is Noddy. Thank you for having me at your place. And hopefully you can join me next time for some more great music. Till then, to take us there, Something's Got Me Started from Simply Red. Thanks for listening.

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1: Hello, I'm Jacob Pittolo. In the face of accusations he lied to Australians, the Prime Minister is questioning the opposition's promise to repeal changes to capital gains tax and negative gearing. Angus Taylor says the Coalition would rewind the changes promised in the federal budget if elected in 2028. Anthony Albanese has hit out at Mr Taylor's leadership while questioning the comment.
2: The question for Angus Taylor is, will be, or whoever leads the right-wing parties at that time of the next election will be, will they stick to what they've said of saying they'll reverse all of this?
1: The six cruise ship passengers quarantined in Perth have just found out whether they're infected with the deadly hantavirus. The results have not yet been revealed to the public, but the group of six will remain at the Centre of National Resilience at Bulbrook in the city's north. The Department of Foreign Affairs has confirmed no Australians were killed after a freight train smashed into a public bus in central Bangkok. Donna Srimana reports.
3: The collision near Makassan Station triggering a fierce blaze that engulfed the bus carrying dozens of civilians and damaged several nearby vehicles. Initial reports suggest the bus became trapped on the tracks during heavy traffic, leaving the oncoming train unable to stop in time. Emergency crews have contained the fire and are continuing to search the wreckage for survivors. Donna Sirimana reporting.
1: A new study has warned millions of young children are being systematically scammed on internet gaming platform Roblox. Toby Goff explains.
4: University of Sydney researchers say the global gaming juggernaut is exposing children as young as six to predatory gambling-like practices. The study found 14 out of 15 games on the platform use tactics like fake countdown timers and misleading virtual currencies to trick kids.

0: roads into spending real money. Experts warn the design exploits legal loopholes because players can't cash out their winnings, effectively normalising gambling for minors. The federal government has put Roblox on notice while regulators consider introducing strict mandatory age classifications for online social games. Toby Goff reporting.
1: The World Health Organization has declared an emergency of international concern about an Ebola outbreak in Africa. Close to 100 people have died from the disease in days in Congo and surrounding countries, but nearby ISIS militias are making it hard for officials to get a proper count. Checking sport, it's been rough for the home side at Suncorp Stadium, with the Broncos only hitting the scoreboard in the second half. In today's earlier match, the Knights outdid the Titans 36-12. The action's far from over, with Penrith up against the Dragons this hour in Magic Round. A blow for the Blues ahead of Origin 1, with reports Latrell Mitchell has been ruled out due to a back issue. And Cameron Smith is leading the Aussie charge after round 3 of the PGA Championship. He's 2-under for 68, 4 shots off the pace. That's the latest. I'm Jacob Pittelow.
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Good evening, and it's great that you could join Jules Verity and me for this week's Sunday Jazz on the most listened to radio station on the Sunshine Coast, Sunshine FM. And that was Woody Herman with probably his most famous tune, Woodchopper's Ball. And the reason for playing it? Because it would have been his birthday this week, if he'd made it to 113 years old. He had an amazing career over 50-odd years, as I'm sure you know, releasing over 60 albums and winning 3 Grammy Awards. Here he is with another of his hits, Perdido, and then one of his compositions, Apple Honey.

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2: Another birthday to remember is for Perry Como. Maybe not so well known as a jazz vocalist, but I'm sure you know about him. During his 60-year career, he is said to have sold over 100 million records worldwide. He also appeared in several movies, probably because of his good looks, and then he moved to television, where he performed for decades. Here he is with one of his compositions, Mr. Meadowlark, and then he reckons, "Don't let the stars get in your eyes."

And then I got all starry-eyed. And here is George Shearing with Stefan Grappelli and a tune they recorded in 1976, Star Eyes.

Another tune that Woody Herman famously performed was Stars Fell on Alabama. And here is our own Smacker Fitzgibbon with his version, again recorded in 1976, which was about the time we saw him in person at Smacker's place in Melbourne. A very enjoyable evening.

Another famous star tune is Hobie Carmichael's Stardust, and I have 44 different versions of it in my collection, which made choosing one a bit of a challenge. But I manned up and picked this one by Aussie, now living in London, Michael McQuaid, from his CD Diaspora, a copy of which he signed and gave to me a few years ago.

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0: Staying local, a tune now from Swing Manouche, based in Brisbane, with the late Ewan McKenzie on guitar, with Kay Sullivan and Peter Freeman, both familiar names here on the Sunshine Coast, as well as Dan Cosgrove and Miranda Deutsch, from a gig at the University of Queensland, at which I was present in the audience, and they are giving All of Me in their somewhat different style.

And that was another local gypsy jazz style group, the Gypsy Swingers, led by Cameron Ford, and one of his own compositions, Roof Rat. Which brings me to the last birthday for this week, and as you may have guessed, it's for a gypsy jazzer, accordionist Gus Viseur. Born in Belgium, his time was the middle of the last century, during which time he performed around Europe and, after the war, in America. Here he is from a recording done during the war, When You're Smiling, not often I'm guessing, and then just prior to it, in Paris in 1938, a Django Reinhardt tune, Daphne.

And that was Aka Bilk and his sister Kate. No, I don't think it was really. And now here are the Society Syncopators and Oh Marie.

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1: The Blackall Range Ulysses Motorcycle Club is a social club for over 40s who love motorcycles and socialising. 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Grab a coffee before the ride.
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A local reeds player, Paul Williams, has made many appearances recently at Noosa Jazz Club gigs, and his very successful career goes back many years. And from a while ago, here he is with Peter Locke on piano and others, and the Errol Garner tune, Misty.

back now to sort of gypsy jazz with Melbourne group Duck Music and A Reasonable Thought. The best things in life are free. Can't disagree with that.

Monty Alexander has featured quite a bit in recent times on Sunday Jazz, due mostly to some generous donations of CDs by you lovely listeners. And here he is again with Ray Brown and Jeff Hamilton and one of his compositions, Blues for Dewey.

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2: The Ulysses Club is a social club for motorcycle enthusiasts over the age of 40. It makes riding an enjoyable and practical experience for mature motorcyclists. Some members are even in their 90s. The 2026 National Rally is being held at Nambour Showgrounds from the 18th to the 23rd of May. Members from all over Australia will be here to participate. There will be group rides through the week, and the grand group ride will leave Nambour Bowls Club at 9 a.m. on the 23rd of May, culminating in a civic ceremony at 10 a.m. at the showgrounds.
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0: And I'm quite enjoying this lounging about time. And the Society Syncopators are back again. This time, enjoying a lazy, sunny afternoon.

And that was Bob Bernard with the Australian Jazz All-Stars and his contribution to the show with Lazy Moon. And I've just realised there is no more time to be lazy, because here are Ken Collier's Jazzmen and they are too busy to just sit around.

And from one Pommy band to another, here is the Pasadena Roof Orchestra, not from California as you might think, and they're giving us a 20s medley with a selection of tunes I'm sure you will remember.

And that was also the Pasadena Roof Orchestra, with a tune that obviously inspired their name, Pasadena. And that brings me just about to the end of my part of this week's Sunday Jazz. And Jules Verity is ready here with her selection of jazz. And to finish my part, here is a German band, the Mahogany Jazz Band, and the totally inappropriate tune, with another fabulous hour to go, Two Sleepy People. Certainly not Jules or me. So thanks for listening. Have a great week, and I'll be back next Sunday. Bye for now.

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Good evening and welcome to another hour of fabulous jazz. And thank you, Tony, for your great show tonight. He's always such a hard act to follow. Opening this section of Sunday Jazz on Sunshine FM was David Sanborn. Have I got news for you? And yes, I have. It's more great jazz until 10 o'clock. Coming up now is Lionel Hampton and his orchestra with some double talk.

That was Clark Terry, and he was doing a bit of double play. Still on the double theme, here is Buddy Rich and his orchestra, and they are Down for Double on Sunshine FM.

Curtis Stigers, and he was swinging down 10th and Main, but I'm not sure which city he's in. Either way, this next song does not describe him. He Ain't Got Rhythm by Dutch band leader Dr. Bernard Burkhout, together with his swing orchestra with Mirjam van Dam on vocals, here on Sunshine FM.

He Ain't Got Rhythm on Sunshine FM by Dr. Bernard and his swing orchestra. So I hope whoever he isn't bopping at Joe's. Coming up now by the Up the River Jazz Band.

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1: Antonio Vivaldi will come vividly to life in Noosa Corral's Viva Vivaldi concert. The concert is on the 22nd and 23rd of May at the J Noosa Junction. Renowned for his hundreds of concertos, Vivaldi also composed a vast collection of choral music, including his magnificent Gloria. Under the baton of Kim Kirkman, Noosa Corral, with professional soloists, will present the Gloria along with other choral pieces. To book, visit the J's website.
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A timeless classic on Sunshine FM, sung by Dinah Washington. Smoke Gets in Your Eyes. So in tribute to Dinah, here are the Swingshouters with another timeless classic, Dinah.

The Syncopators, All of Me, which although is a popular jazz standard, it was also recorded by Willie Nelson and it reached number 3 on the Hot Country Songs chart in 1978. Now there's a great concert on Thursday, that's the 19th of May, with the Bradley McCarthy Trio, where you'll be treated to some high-voltage saxophone jazz. For more information, visit the Jazz Sessions Facebook page. Back to the music now on Sunshine FM is another much-loved classic. It's Misty, played by Thai artists and Albert Leonard.

There's nothing like some moody saxophone at the end of the day. That was Ike Kubek. There is no greater love. Sadly, Sunday Jazz is over, but as always, both Tony Hennessy and I will be back next week, with Tony starting your Jazz Fest at 7 o'clock. My final tune tonight is by Cairns musician Wayne McIntosh with Midnight. Thank you for listening, and this is Jules Verity wishing you a very good night.

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2: The Ulysses Club is a social club for motorcycle enthusiasts over the age of 40. 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The 2026 National Rally is being held at Nambour Showgrounds from the 18th to the 23rd of May. 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
1: The Blackall Range Ulysses Motorcycle Club is a social club for over 40s who love motorcycles and socialising. 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
1: Antonio Vivaldi will come vividly to life in Nusa Kural's Viva Vivaldi concert. The concert is on the 22nd and 23rd of May at the J Nusa Junction. Renowned for his hundreds of concertos, Vivaldi also composed a vast collection of choral music, including his magnificent Gloria. Under the baton of Kim Kirkman, Nusa Kural, with professional soloists, will present the Gloria along with other choral pieces. To book, visit the J's website.
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0: 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Madness takes its toll. But listen closely.
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1: The Probus Club of Kerramundi meets at 9am on the second Wednesday of each month at the Caloundra Indoor Bowls Club, Burke Street, Golden Beach. 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
1: Arts National invites you to explore 19th century sculpture with international presenter David Worthington. David will focus on Auguste Rodin, one of the heroic figures of art history. The talk will be held on Sunday the 24th of May from 3 to 4pm in Lecture Theatre K1 at the University of the Sunshine Coast.
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1: Quota Coolum Ladies will be holding their pop-up stall on Thursday the 21st of May from 8am to midday in the courtyard of Pacific on Coolum. 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
1: Good morning, 19 degrees at the moment, a top of around 23 expected for Maroochydore and Nambour, 24 at Noosa Heads, 20 for Mullaney and 22 at Caloundra. It'll be a cloudy day, a very high chance of rain, anywhere up to 30 millimetres today. And tomorrow, 19 to a top of 24. There's around about 15 millimetres possible tomorrow, most likely in the morning and afternoon. 15 to 24 for Wednesday. It'll be sunny with the chance of a shower about the southern parts, near zero chance elsewhere, and southwesterly winds.

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And we heard Hot Chocolate to kick off the hour. And You Sexy Thing with the time at 7 past 5 at Sunshine FM.

0: on Sunshine FM, Juice Newton. That song originally a hit for Merrily Rush back in 1968. Juice Newton had a hit with it in 1981. It's Angel of the Morning. And before that one, Something's Missing in My Life from Marsha Hines. Gang of Jang's coming up soon, as well as music from Nancy Sinatra on Sunshine FM.
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year for that one, 1967, and it's, of course, Nancy Sinatra with Lee Hazlewood and Jackson. It was also a hit for Johnny Cash and June Carter. In fact, their version won a Grammy Award for Best Country Duo for 1967. Also in their Ganga Jang, the sounds of then, This Is Australia. On the way, the Velvets, but now some Shania Twain. That don't impress me much on Sunshine FM.

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104.9 Sunshine FM, Taylor Swift and Begin Again. Before that one, the Velvets and Really Saying Something. It's 26 to 6. National news is coming up in around about 25 minutes from now. And we have local news headlines coming up soon too on Sunshine FM.

0: Bonnie, Please Don't Go was the first major hit for Kevin Johnson back in the 1970s. Shirley Strawn before that one, and a song originally a hit for American singer Brenda Holloway. Every Little Bit Hurts, of course, Shirley's hit version was in 1976. 20 to 6, we'll have the local news headlines on the way soon on Sunshine FM.
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It's 14 to 6, local news headlines. And the Sunshine Coast Daily says a local plumbing company that has completed work on large-scale civil and commercial projects across the southeast has entered voluntary administration. Also, Sunshine Coast News says a fight to save struggling Sunshine Coast Palliative Care Hospice has reached the Queensland Parliament. Member for Noosa, Sandy Bolton, has called for urgent action to help secure the future of Katie Rose Cottage Hospice. That's local news headlines on 104.9 Sunshine FM.

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2: Good morning, I'm Sasha Foote. The federal government is facing an uphill battle selling its budget in the first poll since the financial blueprint. Those surveyed by News Poll believe budget measures will be bad for the economy and make people worse off. The separate Resolve research shows voters are angry Labor broke its election promises, although more support changes to capital gains tax and negative gearing than oppose it. Labor's Housing Minister Claire O'Neill says it would have been surprising if the polls had gone in the other direction.
3: We want to make sure that Australians support the things our government's doing. We do need to do hard things, though, and this budget contains quite a lot of them. You know, we need to constrain spending on the NDIS. We need to make sure that we're addressing the housing challenges confronting the country.
2: The US president is warning Iran the clock is ticking amid stalled talks to permanently end the conflict in the Middle East. Donald Trump has taken to social media to warn officials in Tehran to better get moving fast or, quote, there won't be anything left of them. Iranian state media reports the US did not make any concrete concessions in response to the latest peace proposal. The United Arab Emirates has reported a drone strike near a nuclear power station, which has triggered a fire. The UAE's foreign minister has called the strike an unacceptable act of aggression, but it's not clear where the drone came from at this stage. The World Health Organization is warning the Ebola outbreak in Central Africa could get much larger after declaring it a public health emergency of international concern. There have been 246 suspected cases of Ebola and at least 80 deaths reported in the Democratic Republic of Congo. It does not meet the criteria of a pandemic, but the agency warns it could potentially be a much larger outbreak than what is currently being reported, who Director General Dr. Tedros Ghebreyesus says they are releasing emergency funds to provide immediate support.
4: Priority actions include strengthening disease surveillance, active case finding and contact tracing, infection prevention and control in health facilities, expanding access to safe clinical care and increasing laboratory testing capacity.
2: The Federal Education Minister has reportedly pulled the plug on 13 research projects at Australian universities over national security fears. Checking sport, the Panthers were too good for the Dragons in the first play's last clash to wrap up Magic Round, winning 28-6. The Warriors smashed the Broncos 42-12, but it came at a cost. Tane Boyd leaving the field with a knee injury. The Knights beat the Titans 36-12. In netball, the Swifts spoiled Romelda Aiken George's milestone 255th game, beating the Fever by 6 points, and Aussie Maya Joint lost her match at the WATA event in Strasbourg. That's the very latest. I'm Sasha Foote.
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5: 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And weather for today, currently 19 degrees in Baringa, and there's been 26 millimetres of rain recorded there since 9 o'clock yesterday morning. Could get another 30 millimetres today, top of 23. There's a very high chance of rain. 19 overnight, 24 for Tuesday, up to 15 millimetres tomorrow, most likely in the morning and afternoon. And a sunny day for Wednesday, top temperature of around 24.
1: 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Traffic.
5: And around the Sunshine Coast and hinterland at the moment, the traffic's not looking too bad. Although we do need to watch out for roadworks. There's been some road damage. Now, Joya Road at Croy, single lane of traffic with temporary lights in operation there. And there's some heavy traffic if you're heading to Brisbane at the moment. Narangba through to Pine River Bridge. No blockage, but southbound towards Brisbane. And delays can be expected a bit later on this morning. We're being urged to allow a bit of extra travel time if heading that way this morning. 6:04, that's expected a bit later on this morning. We're being urged to allow a bit more extra travel time if heading that way this morning. 6:04, that's

0: Chad and Jeremy, Yesterday's Gone. And before that, The Searchers. And we heard Sugar and Spice. It's 6:15. Trevor Young with you until 9 on Sunshine FM.
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On the Sunshine Coast radio station, Sunshine FM, Rick Price, Heaven Knows, and before that, Diana Ross, and Upside Down. It's 24 past six. Some sad news for music fans this morning. The lead singer with Dr. Hook, Dennis LeCorrier, has passed away at the age of 76. Full details on our Facebook page. And here he is, up front of the band, When You're in Love with a Beautiful Woman, on 104.9 Sunshine FM.

0: 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We had a Dr. Hook after, or before Queen. Queen, We Will Rock You, Dr. Hook 2, When You're in Love with a Beautiful Woman. On the way shortly, we'll have a look at local news headlines. Let's take another look at the weather for today. We'll need the umbrella. Bit of fog about this morning as well, and plenty of rain today, up to 30 millimetres possible, 23 the expected top temperature, and light winds. And for tomorrow, 19 to 24, more rain about, anywhere up to 15 millimetres possible, likely in the morning and afternoon. Wednesday should be sunny, top of 24, and more sunshine around for Thursday and for Friday as well.
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0: Traffic. Traffic is looking good across the coast and hinterland at the moment. But if you're heading to Brisbane, watch out for some heavy traffic. That's around the North Lakes area. That's being impacted by roadworks. Allow a little bit of extra travel time if heading that way this morning. At 6.30, that's the latest on the local traffic on Sunshine FM.
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Who am I? It's Petula Clark on Sunshine FM at 12 to 7. Local news headlines, and in sport over the weekend, in soccer there was a nil-all draw that was between Nambour Yandina United and Maroochydore Swans. There's also a one-all draw between Woomba and Noosa. The match between Kawana and Baringa has been postponed. There's been some big scores in rugby union. University beat Caboolture 40 to 10. Noosa beat Caloundra 47 to 32. Maroochydore beat Brothers 33 to 8. In rugby league, Caloundra beat Coolum 16 to 12. Biwa beat Kawana 36-10. Stanley River beat Caboolture 26-8. And Nambour beat Maroochydore 22-16. 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

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Gene McDaniel's Point of No Return, Wizard 2 and See My Baby Jive. It's 5 to 7. Coming up, we'll take a look at the latest national news. More on the weather shortly as well, but now, Elton John's Club at the End of the Street on Sunshine FM. When the

0: This news report is brought to you by White's IGA, Perigian Beach, Mount Coolum, Bly Bly, Mooloola, Baringa and Forest Glen. 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
2: Good morning, I'm Sasha Foote. Two new opinion polls show voters have punished the Albanese government over its budget. Those surveyed by News Poll believe it will be bad for the economy and make people worse off. The Separate Resolve research shows voters are angry Labor broke its election promises. Both polls show Labor's primary vote remains static. One Nation is a solid second and the Coalition third. A public health expert warns the Ebola outbreak in the Democratic Republic of Congo is likely spreading faster than what's being detected. There have been nearly 250 cases and 80 deaths reported in the outbreak, which the World Health Organization has declared a public health emergency of international concern. Epidemiologist Eric Fiegel-Ding says the lack of healthcare infrastructure in the region is increasing the risk of spread.
3: The process of vaccine testing is not enough for the initial containment. The initial containment is, unfortunately, we've already lost containment in the region, and that's where WHO is raising public health emergency international concern.
2: The US president is warning Iran the clock is ticking as talks to end the Middle East conflict stall. Donald Trump has taken to social media to warn officials in Tehran they better get moving fast or there won't be anything left of them. A coalition of health organisations is calling on the federal government to hold firm on current anti-smoking measures. The group believes tobacco companies are trying to use concerns about the illicit trade to get taxes and restrictions relaxed. Cancer Council Australia Chief Executive Jacinta Redden says the current rules and regulations work and should stay in place.
4: Even if the tobacco excise was reduced entirely, illicit tobacco would still be cheaper. So we want to see that excise remain in place and we want to see greater measures around enforcement and licensing and regulation.
2: Australia will work with Mexico and Colombia to target some of the globe's biggest drug cartels. A new international joint investigations team based in Colombia will see AFP officers work with local law enforcement. It is hoped the operation will help investigators gather evidence on illicit shipments before they reach the Pacific region. And a survey shows millennials are driving a shift towards buying more locally made products. Nearly two-thirds of all those polled reported buying Australian made goods always or often. Checking sport, New South Wales and Rabbitohs star Latrell Mitchell will miss State of Origin 1 after aggravating a back injury. Blues coach Laurie Daly will announce his squad for Game 1 this morning. Newcastle has sealed a 36-12 win over Gold Coast after a second-half surge from the side. The Warriors beat the Broncos and the Panthers eased past the Dragons. And Aussie Cameron Smith is just one shot behind leader Mateus Schmidt in the final round of the PGA Championship. That is the latest. I'm Sasha Ford.
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5: Current conditions, we have 21 degrees, actually 19 at Caloundra, 27 millimetres in the rain gauge there since 9 o'clock yesterday. Maroochydore 21, 23 millimetres recorded. Mullaney 19, where there's been 32 millimetres. Nambour 19, 32 mils in the gauge there as well. Noosa Heads 21 and 24 millimetres since 9 o'clock yesterday morning. Biwa 19 degrees, 20 millimetres there. And Glasshouse Mountains, 19 degrees and 27 millimetres in the rain gauge there. Should be a top of 23 today, possibly up to another 30 millimetres of rain with light winds. 19 overnight, 24 for Tuesday, more rain about tomorrow, up to 15 millimetres possible during the morning and afternoon, and sunshine on the way for Wednesday with a top of around 24.
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5: And the traffic's looking okay across the coast and hinterland at the moment. Starting to get a little busy on the Caloundra Road. Drive with care because there's plenty of fog and rain about this morning. There's heavy traffic if you're heading to Brisbane and particularly around the North Lakes and Mango Hill area, and the traffic there being impacted by some roadworks. At 7:05, that's the latest on the local traffic.

0: 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Also a new flame from Simply Red to start off the music for the hour. Getting reports of a crash on Kawana Island Boulevard, not far from Nicklin Way, so if you're in that area, keep an eye out for that. More music now, The Pretenders, Message of Love on 104.9 Sunshine FM.
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0: 19 past 7. They're the Bee Gees, Jive Talk and Lifted from the album Main Course. It wasn't until recording the Main Course album that the band actually realised they could do falsetto vocals. Their producer said he wanted some high-pitched backing vocals on the song Nights from Broadway. And they tried it, and they ended up doing falsetto. And the band said, well, Barry Gibb said the band was quite surprised by the result.
1: Hi, this is Andrew Wallace, the federal member for Fisher. 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That's why I'll never stop working for better outcomes for them and for you.
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There's a song written by Brian Caine, a big hit for John Farnham, Everything Is Out of Season, and The Church Before That, and Under the Milky Way. It's heading towards 7:30. We'll take a look at weather and traffic soon on Sunshine FM.

0: Like a Prayer, it's Madonna on Sunshine FM. And we also heard, as mentioned, John Farnham's Everything is Out of Season. It's Trevor Young with you until 9 o'clock, and then we have Jason with the morning show. Let's have a look at the weather for the rest of today. And the weather at the moment, well, wet. That's one word for it for today, maybe up to 30 millimetres, a very high chance of that. In fact, a 95% chance of more rain today, 19 overnight, 24 for Tuesday. More rain about tomorrow. In fact, again, a 95% chance of rain, most likely in the morning and afternoon, but plenty of sunshine about for Wednesday, Thursday and Friday, 15 to 24. The temperature range coming up for Wednesday.
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0: The traffic is slow. That's eastbound on Caloundra Road. The approaches to the Kawanaway Link Road. Also a little bit on the slow side on Nicklin Way around Warana. There's heavy traffic as well on the Sunshine Motorway. Around the Mountain Creek area, the motorway to the north is looking okay, a little bit slow around Coolum Beach. If you're heading to Brisbane, though, there is heavy traffic around North Lakes and Mango Hill. That's being impacted by roadworks in the area. 25 to 8, that's the latest on the traffic on Sunshine FM.
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Do you believe in love? Huey Lewis in the News, and before that, Neil Sedaka's original of Star-Crossed Lovers, which was a number one hit here in Australia. In fact, it was recorded here too at Festival Studios in Sydney. Over in New Zealand, though, the song was a number one hit for a fella named Craig Scott. And Craig Scott was a former bank clerk. He had a hit single with Star-Crossed Lovers. Had a couple of other hits in New Zealand as well. When he left his music career, he went on to become a managing director at Warner Brothers in New Zealand. These days, he works in real estate. Love at First Night. 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

Yes, Taylor Dane will be our shelter today. She can hold the umbrella. It's 7 to 8 at Sunshine FM. Local news headlines, and the Sunshine Coast Daily says a local plumbing company that has completed work on large-scale civil and commercial projects across the southeast has entered voluntary administration. Also, the Sunshine Coast News says a renewed fight to save a local palliative care hospice has reached the state parliament. Member for Noosa, Sandy Bolton, has called for urgent action to help secure the future of the Katie Rose Cottage Hospice. 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
1: Good morning, I'm Sasha Foote. Two new opinion polls show voters have punished the Albanese government over its budget. Those surveyed by News Poll believe it will be bad for the economy and make people worse off. The Separate Resolve research shows voters are angry Labor broke its election promises. Both polls show Labor's primary vote remains static. One Nation is a solid second and the Coalition third. A public health expert warns the Ebola outbreak in the Democratic Republic of Congo is likely spreading faster than what's being detected. There have been nearly 250 cases and 80 deaths reported in the outbreak, which the World Health Organization has declared a public health emergency of international concern. Epidemiologist Eric Fiegel-Ding says the lack of healthcare infrastructure in the region is increasing the risk of spread.
2: The process of vaccine testing is not enough for the initial containment. The initial containment is, unfortunately, we've already lost containment in the region, and that's where WHO is raising public health emergency international concern.
1: The US president is warning Iran the clock is ticking as talks to end the Middle East conflict stall. Donald Trump has taken to social media to warn officials in Tehran they better get moving fast or there won't be anything left of them. A coalition of health organisations is calling on the federal government to hold firm on current anti-smoking measures. The group believes tobacco companies are trying to use concerns about the illicit trade to get taxes and restrictions relaxed. Cancer Council Australia Chief Executive Jacinta Redden says the current rules and regulations work and should stay in place.
3: Even if the tobacco excise was reduced entirely, illicit tobacco would still be cheaper. So we want to see that excise remain in place. And we want to see greater measures around enforcement and licensing and regulation.
1: Australia will work with Mexico and Colombia to target some of the globe's biggest drug cartels. A new international joint investigations team based in Colombia will see AFP officers work with local law enforcement. It is hoped the operation will help investigators gather evidence on illicit shipments before they reach the Pacific region. And a survey shows millennials are driving a shift towards buying more locally made products. Nearly two-thirds of all those polled reported buying Australian-made goods always or often. Checking sport, New South Wales and Rabbitohs star Latrell Mitchell will miss State of Origin 1 after aggravating a back injury. Blues coach Laurie Daly will announce his squad for Game 1 this morning. Newcastle has sealed a 36-12 win over Gold Coast after a second-half surge from the side. The Warriors beat the Broncos and the Panthers eased past the Dragons. And Aussie Cameron Smith is just one shot behind leader Mateusz Schmidt in the final round of the PGA Championship. That is the latest. I'm Sasha Foote.
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4: 22 right now in Mooloolaba, where there's been 24 millimetres in the rain gauge since 9 o'clock yesterday. Possibly up to 30 millimetres today, a very high chance of that. And light winds overnight 19 and 24 on the way for Tuesday. Up to 15 millimetres possible, most likely in the morning and afternoon. Plenty of sunshine about for Wednesday, Thursday and Friday.
0: Sunshine FM traffic.
4: Please be careful out on our roads. There's a crash on the Bruce Highway near Tanawa and the traffic's backed up from around Mons Road through to Fritzo Connection Road. Heavy traffic on the Sunshine Motorway around the Mountain Creek area. Also, Caloundra Road eastbound, there's heavy traffic on the approaches to the Kawanaway Link Road. Nicklin Way is looking a little bit on the slow side around Warana and Watulla. Nambour Connection Road is okay at this stage. Sunshine Motorway to the north is looking good, although traffic is a little slower than normal in the southbound lanes from Coolum Beach. And if you're heading to Brisbane, allow yourself a little bit of extra travel time with heavy traffic around North Lakes and Mango Hill.

on Sunshine FM, Sonia Dada. And you ain't thinking about me no more. It's 8 past 8. We're getting reports of a crash on Main Street at Budrum near the Budrum Mountain State School. So please drive with care in that area, especially near the schools.

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They're the Beach Boys. 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

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There are the Deltones, Hangin' Five. Have a look at Fuel Watch coming up soon, thanks to Mulaney Mitre 10 on Sunshine FM.

0: John Lennon out of 1980, Watching the Wheels. It's 20 past eight. Just a quick update for you on that crash on the Bruce Highway. It's at Tanawa, south of the Ilkley Road overpass. And Queensland traffic says the left lane is blocked southbound towards Palmview, and the emergency services are currently on the scene there. There's a delay of around 5 to 10 minutes in that area. Also, there's a broken down vehicle on the Sunshine Motorway at Markula, just north of the Maroochydore-Noosa Road, and it's northbound towards Coolum. No problems are expected there.
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0: And of course, it's with thanks to station sponsor Milady Mitre 10 for all your hardware, hire equipment and garden supplies in the one place. 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

0: Out of Denmark, it's Cut and Move and the KC and the Sunshine Band song Give It Up. 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

According to the Young Rascals, it's a beautiful morning, and Blackfeather before that, and Bob and the Blues. It's 24 to 9 on this Monday morning. It's also National No Dirty Dishes Day, so a good opportunity to get into the kitchen and clean it up. And having said that, I think I know what's waiting for me when I get home. 104.9 Sunshine FM.

0: You're still my favourite girlfriend, Alice Long, Tommy Boyce and Bobby Hart, who had a couple of hit singles in Australia. They're also responsible for writing the theme to TV's Days of Our Lives. It's 21 tonight.
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2: 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David will focus on Auguste Rodin, one of the heroic figures of art history. 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

On 104.9 Sunshine FM, the Four Tops, Baby, I Need Your Loving from 1964. 11 to 9, there's a few crashes to tell you about in the area. There's been a crash on Burnett Street at Budrum, police attending there. Also, recently there was a crash on Owens Creek Road. That one's been pretty much cleared away now. And still the crash on the Bruce Highway at Tanawa, which is causing a problem with traffic. Backed up as far as Maroochydore Road down to Sippy Downs, so please be very careful on our roads this morning, won't you? Wayne Fontana and the Mindbenders now on 104.9 Sunshine FM.

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1: Hello, I'm Sasha Foote. The Albanese government has taken a large hit in the first opinion poll since it handed down its latest budget. Those surveyed by News Poll believe measures outlined in the financial blueprint will be bad for the economy and make people worse off. Separate Resolve research shows voters are angry Labor broke election promises. Labor Minister Claire O'Neill says it is not a surprising result.
2: We do need to do hard things, though, and this budget contains quite a lot of them. You know, we need to constrain spending on the NDIS. We need to make sure that we're addressing the housing challenges confronting the country.
1: Two fighter jets have collided mid-flight during an air show at a defence base in the United States. All four of the air crew on board the jets managed to eject safely and are being evacuated by medical personnel. Two teenagers are due in court accused of assaulting a bus driver, a passenger, and two American tourists in Sydney's CBD. Police were told the girls, aged 16 and 17, and a 19-year-old man assaulted the driver and passenger before they were removed from the bus. The two girls are then accused of assaulting two tourists on the street. Australians living with obesity can now access new guidelines to manage their weight and protect their heart health. The nation's first clinical consensus statement on obesity was informed by a task force of 22 experts, taking a year to develop. The Heart Foundation's Natalie Raffel says more than half the adult population is expected to be obese in the next decade unless we act now.
3: And so it's incredibly important for us to better manage this often underlooked risk factor for heart disease.
1: Scientists are working to determine if the juice from the Queen Garnet plum could help with dementia, obesity and heart health. The fruit was created in the Queensland Department of Primary Industries Research Centre at Stanthorpe. Nutrafruit Chair Bonnie Gosch says researchers are undertaking a number of trials using the fruit.
4: But the scientists are working so hard at different things. You know, it's good for the heart, they say. And we've got clinical trials going on at the University of Wollongong for the heart and blood pressure and blood sugar.
1: Also making news, an Ebola outbreak in Central Africa has been declared a public health emergency of international concern by the World Health Organization. Australian Federal Police will travel to Colombia to work with local law enforcement to crack down on drug cartels. Checking sport, James Tedesco has forced Dylan Edwards out of the fullback jersey in the New South Wales squad for State of Origin 1. The former Blues captain back into the number one jersey. Tola Kolu has been named to debut on the wing while Adin Fanoa Blake has been named at prop. The Panthers have downed the Dragons 28-6 to wrap up Magic Round. The Warriors beat the Broncos and the Knights down the Titans. And the Giants have gone down to the Eagles by 17 points in the AFL. That is the very latest. I'm Sasha Foote.
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5: Well, pretty much what you see is what you get. It's rain, pretty much till the morning, I'd say, the early afternoon, getting a few more hours of this. Heaps of rain here. And more rain tomorrow, up to around about 15 mils, but then it all stops. Going to be fine and sunny for Wednesday, Thursday and Friday, and heading into the weekend as well. So there is a bit of light at the end of the tunnel there. Heading for a top today, 24 degrees, 4 past 9. It's currently 21.

More music, more memories, more often. 104.9 Sunshine FM with John Hyde. Have a little faith in me. And the Mamas and the Papas before that. I call your name and you're not there. Probably the domain of many wives, that one. It's 12 past nine. Good morning, it's Jason McLean. For a very wet Monday morning. Gee, it's going to be raining for a few hours yet, but should ease by the afternoon. A little bit more rain tomorrow, up to 15 mils, but fine and sunny by the weekend. Some great songs to lighten up the hour this hour. Donovan coming up, also Christy Allen. Got some James Rain, Del Shannon, and some Paul Simon. Going back now to the late 80s, this is a lady by the name of Gian. Her last name is actually Evans, so Gian Evans. She comes from Geelong and had a huge hit with this song. It's called Wait, here at 104.9.

0: It's the Sunshine Coast radio station here at 104.9 Sunshine FM with Cheryl Crow there and Do It Again. 16 past nine with hits on the way very shortly from a group who call themselves Boy Meets Girl. They said that because, you know, it's just a catchy little tune. Donovan also play them and Christy Allen on the way as well.
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0: Nasty single vehicle crash on the Bruce Highway southbound just after the Ilkley Road overpass. Tanawa getting some very heavy delays up to 30 minutes right back through Keels Mountain. Northbound, a little bit slow, I'd say many stopping down for a little bit of a look there. As a result of that crash, many going down through the tourist drive Tanawa. That's got some very heavy delays right now, almost back to the highway. And Sunshine Motorway inbounds from Mountain Creek, getting about a 10-minute delay there. Outbound's a little bit slow. Heavy conditions also through Budrum Main Street, Maroochydore Road inbound through Kunda Park. And just coming off the bridge at Maroochydore, southbound Sunshine Motorway, some slight delays there as well.
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0: More music, more memories, more often. 104.9 Sunshine FM. Christy Allen, those goosebumps. Donovan, you know his surname is Leach. Donovan Leach, Juniper. Jennifer Juniper before that. And Boys Meets Girl from the late 80s, Waiting for a Star. At 27 to 10 with Jason McLean this morning. Hits on the way very shortly for Andy Kim, Nelly Furtado. Also a bit of James Rain on the way. Just an update on that crash on the Bruce Highway. It is just south of the Ilkley Road overpass of Tanawa. Heading southbound, very heavy delays right back past Forest Glen of around about 25, 30 metres. So a bit of patience required there. Northbound, a little bit slow. You know, maybe stopping down, having a bit of a look. Sunshine Motorway, Mountain Creek, still a bit busy. So to Maroochydore Road, Kunda Park. And because of that crash southbound at Tanawa, there's some very heavy traffic inbound on the Tanawa Tourist Drive, as one would expect with that. So just take care on the roads.
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Nelly Furtado at 104.9 Sunshine FM, the Sunshine Coast radio station. All good things come to an end, all bad things do as well. Andy Kim before that, Rock Me Gently. At 17 to 10, crew still on the scene for that crash on the Bruce Highway just south of Ilkley Road overpass at Tanawa. It's causing some very heavy delays up to 30 minutes right back through to Keels Mountain. See, the right lane is blocked at the moment. Look at it heading on down through Tanawa Tourist Drive. Brace yourself, about 20-minute delays through to the Sunshine Motorway. Unlike James Rain, your motor's not running too fast here. 104.9 Sunshine FM.

0: 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Update with the Bruce Highway. It's now been closed southbound at Tanawha due to that earlier single vehicle crash. The right lane was blocked, so they need to close it off now. All motorists being diverted down through Maroochydore Road. There's some very heavy traffic on the Bruce Highway and also down through Tanawha Tourist Drive. So just stay patient while crews work hard to clear that crash as soon as possible. Got your latest news, sport and weather very shortly to take us there next. Paul Simon.
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1: Hello, I'm Sasha Foote. Four aviators have survived a mid-flight crash which unfolded during a public air show in the United States. Two fighter jets were performing an aerial demonstration when they collided in Idaho. Witness Shane Ogden says it was a scary ordeal.
2: I saw something kind of come off the jet, and I assumed that they were doing the flares. And then I saw parachutes and the jets coming down.
1: The latest news poll shows most voters have rated Labor's budget the worst for the economy in more than 30 years. It finds the changes to capital gains and negative gearing would make people worse off. A separate Resolve survey shows voters are angry the government broke its election promises, but more supportive of the tax changes. Both polls show Labor's primary vote remains steady. One Nation holds second spot and the Coalition third. Donald Trump has taken to social media to issue a warning to Iran as talks to end the war stall. The US president says the country's officials better get moving fast or there won't be anything left of them. Iranian media reports the US has failed to make any concrete concessions in its response to proposals to end the conflict. Australians are being encouraged to consider switching to smaller telcos to find cheaper phone plan options. Optus is the latest provider to increase its monthly postpaid plans off the back of similar hikes by Telstra and Vodafone. Comparison website Canstar says switching to smaller brands could save a customer up to $450 a year. Elite hackers are converging on the Gold Coast this week to compete on the world stage. The World Cup of Cybersecurity is for the first time being hosted in Australia, where the top global computing minds test